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What good is music if it ain't possessing something sweet? Now it ain't the melody and it ain't the music. There's something else that makes this tune complete.

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My poems are like a wounded fawn seeking refuge in the forest. 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
0: The Wall, Camandus.
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0: Yolanda

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